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0: Welcome back to, yeah, that's a pepper thing. First up, we've got Harrison wrapping his Dr. Pepper in a tiny quilt so it feels at home. Oh, how tender. That's a pepper thing! And over to Becca, who's whispering affirmations to her can.
1: You're sweet. 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
0: She swears it makes it taste better. It's not a science thing, but it's a pepper thing! Why do they all do it? All for that sweet, delicious, truly one-of-a-kind taste of Dr. Pepper. It's a pepper thing!

0: some fun with Peter Baker. Keep doors and shutters closed. This is the kickoff artist of this show.
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0: The dreams don't end when you wake up if you tune in to Peter Backer's Breakfast Show. 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
2: Good morning, everybody. It's Wednesday morning, my breakfast and coffee show here on Radio North Sea International. Oh, we have a good start in the new day. The weather here in Catalonia, we have very hot weather. It's 30 degrees, but we have a nice sea breeze. Hope where you are, the weather is also okay. We kicked off with Blue Mink and Good Morning Freedom. And that's what we want, isn't it? They are kick-off artists of the show. Today we have the featured artist Hermits Hermits. Album of the show, John Fogerty, and an album from 2014, Wrote a Song for Everyone. The first hour we have a train from the 60s, and in the second hour, a train from the 70s. And I have a great one from 1970, and not a big hit for the Bee Gees. I thought also not in the UK, but in Holland, okay. Here is I.E.O.

0: sound of 1970, Ayo Ayo, from the Bee Gees. Welcome to the show, André de Groot, goedemorgen. Also Henk Dokter. And Henk Dokter asked for a song from music from Pekela, the Roadies from the 60s. Especially for you, Henk. And enjoy the music on this Wednesday morning.
1: Peter Baker.

0: It's pop, of course, from 1970, The Roadies, and Take Her Home, especially for Henk Doctor, and thank you for your company, sir. We have an featured artist. Herman's Hermans are an English pop rock band formed in 1963 in Manchester, and the front singer Peter Noon, of course, and there was one of the bands who breaks through to the Netherlands and also to the America you call that the Brits invasion at that time, and they have a few hits in the 60s, and one of them, Can You Hear My Heartbeat? This is a mono version because there is a new album on Spotify, Tidal, and Amazon, Herman's on tour from 2026. It is Herman's, the featured artist.
1: Peter Baker's featured artist.

0: some great music on your radio. Can you hear my heartbeat? Hermit Hermans, the featured artist of this show. And the album of the show is an album from 2014 from John Fogerty. John Cameron Fogerty is an American musician, singer and songwriter. Together with Doc Clifford, Stu Cook and Tom Fogerty, yeah, it was the band Creedence Clearwater Revival, of course. And they were inducted in the Rock and Roll Hall of Fame in 1993. And this is a great album, I can tell you, with many different artists. And I have chosen for the first track, Wrote a Song for Everyone. It is John Fogerty.
1: The album of the show with Peter Baker.

The title from the album, Wrote a Song for Everyone. It was not 2014 what I said, but it's 2013, this album from John Fogerty. And this time with Miranda Lambert featuring Tom Morello. Do you remember the sound of the 70s?

sound of 1975, Freddie Fender. Wasted Days and Wasted Nights. A great sound. And the next song is a cover from Sonny and Cher. And it was in the 80s a big hit for UB40 and Chrissie Hynde from The Pretenders. Here is I Got You, Babe.

0: Yeah, I Got You Babe and UB40 and Chrissy Hind, the sound of the 80s. And we stay a little bit in the reggae sound with Mr. Bob Marley and the Wailers. Music from Jamaica.
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brings you some summer feelings into your speakers this Wednesday morning, where the coffee is ready and the music is hot. A number one hit from the 70s, the first hit for Mudd.

And yesterday I had an PM from André de Groot, and he wants to hear an instrumental break from Chuck Monaghan. 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And the title is Feel So Good. 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

0: It's in their great instrumental break from 1978, and it should be in a movie title, but I don't know exactly what. Maybe you know. Let me know. It was a request from André de Groot. And Annika brought me a nice cup of coffee, a little bit of milk. Not cake today, it's not Friday. I get a cookie. And the next song especially for the coffee maker. It's a Beatles song from 1969. 1 week in a bed in Amsterdam.
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0: the sound of the Beatles, of course. The Ballad of John and Yoko. Especially for the coffee maker, where the coffee is hot. But also the studio temperature is very hot. But we make it through, yeah. It's time for the other strain from the 60s. The kickoff is the Beach Boys, Cotton Fields. After that, Web and Baby, Won't You Leave Me Alone. And the final one, Tim Hardin, and How Can We Hang On to a Dream. And welcome to the show, Brian James, Howie, KJ and Mrs. KJ, Martin with the Y, and all the listeners all over the world, of course.
1: The artist train is running.

Tim Hardin and How Can We Hang On to a Dream 1966, and before that two songs from 1969, Web and Baby Won't You Leave Me Alone, and we kicked off with the Beach Boys from the album 2020, and of course Cotton Fields, the Cotton Song. That was the artist train from the 60s. The next song is especially for Brian James. I think you like this song, and many people like it, also KJ. I thought also Martin with the Y, and also Sean. It is Thunderclap Newman. Good morning, goedemorgen, guten morgen, kalimera.

What a great sound. 1969. And a project from Mr. Pete Townshend from The Who. Thunderclap Newman and Something in the Air. Especially for Brian James. KJ, Mrs. KJ, Sean and his family. And also Howie, of course. Do you remember?

What a great sound, isn't it? Charles Navour and She, music from Frank France. This is also a great song from The Move.

Yeah, Blackberry Way from The Move. We're an English rock band formed in Birmingham in 1965. Later also member of that band, Jeff Lynne from the Electric Light Orchestra. One song to go till the top of the hour. And it's a Dutch band, Henk and the Knives. Henk the Knife and the Jets, that's the good title. And the Guitar King. And I played especially for Mr. KJ. Don't forget, he is on every Saturday, 7 till 9 on Marans FM. With some great music. And after the top of the hour, the kickoff artist, Blue Mink and Our World.

It's midday here on the island of Kefalonia. 4 minutes past midday. 4 minutes past 11 on the continent. 4 minutes past 10 in the UK. I think you have a nice cup of coffee. Or maybe you're a little bit late. You have your breakfast. Then are you good? We make some breakfast and coffee music for you. And welcome to the second hour on this Wednesday morning.

0: to you yesterday, 1969, Stevie Wonder. At that time, the little Stevie Wonder. It's time for the featured artist, Hermits Hermits. And Mrs. Brown, you've got a lovely daughter. He is the featured artist.
1: Peter Baker's featured artist.

0: From the British Invasion, that the music came over to Europe and the USA. Hermits, Hermits and Mrs. Brown, you've got a lovely daughter. And, they are featured artists of this show. A track from the album of the show.
1: The album of the show with Peter Baker.

album of the show, Wrote a Song for Everyone, 2013, John Fogerty, this time with the Zac Brown Band, the big one, Bad Moon Rising, original on the album The Green River. And welcome to the show, Marianne en Bert. Goedemorgen.

Yeah, I'm so dizzy. Tommy Rowe and the sound of the 60s. And the next song, especially for Marianne Betts, music from Volendam. Of course, the Cats with Piet Veerman. Where have I been wrong? Good morning, goedemorgen, guten morgen. Kalimera.

the great sound of the Doobie Brothers and China Groove, the sound of the 70s. Before that, the Cats and Where Have I Been Wrong, especially for Marianne and Bert, with greetings to Hippolytus Hoef, that's an ort in Holland, of course. Yeah, and we live on an island, yeah. Here is Joe Dolan.

Wolfman Jack, and great DJ from the USA, from the 70s, of course, and the Guess Who. And the Guess Who, you know, the great song, American Woman. I will play in the future, of course. It's time for an instrumental break from Duane Eddy and the Rebels, and Ring of Fire.

Duanetti and the Rebels and Ring of Fire. And if you want to hear an instrumental break or a featured artist or a kickoff artist or an album of the show, send me an email, djpeterbakker@gmail.com. We're going back to 1975.

0: Sir Paul McCartney and the Wings, 1975. Listen to what the man said. It's time for the artist train from the 70s. Sit down and relax. We kick off with Sugar Love and Don't Call Us. We will call you. Yeah, I need a new clauses, I think. And after that, Stylistics and Can't Give You Anything But My Love. And the final one, Crosby, Stills, Nash and Wasted on the Way. And the artist train is running.
1: The artist train is running.

0: from the album Daylight Again. Wasted on the Way, Crosby, Stills, Nash. Before that, The Stylistics and Can't Give You Anything But My Love. We kicked off with Sugar Love, not so many time played on the radio, I thought. Don't Call Us, We'll Call You. That was the other strain from the 70s.
1: Peter Baker.

Sandy Posse and I Take It Back, one of the best years of music, 1967. And we stay in 1967, the final track from the featured artist Hermits and the version of Dandy. More, of course, on Friday morning.

Oh yeah, my system locked a little bit. Here's a track from the album of the show, John Fogerty, with Bob Seger.

And honestly, we need some rain over here in Catalonia. And John Fogerty says, who stops the rain? Oh yeah, oh yeah. And this time with Bob Seger. My final one is a track from Demos Roussos. And he said, goodbye my love, goodbye. And that's what I also say. And after this track, my outro from heaven, Dave Perry and La Player.

sound of the 70s, of course. Demos Roussos. Goodbye, my love. Goodbye. It's time to say goodbye, of course. And to start my outro, Dave Perry in La Player. Thanks for listening. Bedankt voor het luisteren. Schön dat je erbij waart. Hope you enjoy the music. When not, tell me. When yes, tell it all over the world, okay? Many thanks for listening to Marianne en Bert, André de Groot, Mr. KJ and Mrs. KJ, Sean, Brian, Martin with the Y, Howie, and all the listeners from all over the world. Have a great day. Take care, everybody. And I'm back Friday, 9 till 11, with my breakfast and coffee show. And we continue Emmett Hermits and the album of the show from John Fogerty. Take care now and God bless. Till next time. Bye-bye.

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1: Hello and welcome back to another edition of My Generation. 2 hours of music from the 1960s coming up, including features, a quiz, and hopefully a lot of memories. And we will start this week with a band who were a bit legendary back in the 1960s. They were called John's Children, and they were very out there, as you'll find out on the song called Smashed Blocked. After this.
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4: Please, I'm losing my mind. Help me now, before it's too late. Try to bring me back. Everything's spinning. My eyes are tired. I'm losing my way. Where are you? Where am I? Everything's spinning. I must have some of you. I'm dizzy from wanting you. My eyes are getting tired. Help me now, before it's too late. Try to bring me back. I can't see.

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I've got to get home. If my pussy isn't attended to by 8 o'clock, I shall be stroking it for the rest of the evening.

John's Children got us going this week with Smashed, Blocked, and Not a Social Media in Sight back in the 1960s, blocking and all that. And they were followed by Keith and a song that one record company used as the title to a compilation of his, Ain't Gonna Lie. Now here's a girl group from America who provided loads and loads of songs that were covered by British beat groups in the about 63 to 65, the Shirelles. And I don't know that anyone did cover this song by them. It's called Remember Me.

0: The Shirelles and a song called Remember Me on My Generation.
1: They covered the Beatles. Maybe they should have known better.
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0: Mary Wells and Help. For the A side, B side this week, we go to London and a mod band who had terrific success and still do, The Who. And this single was released, I think, in 1966. The B side was called In the City.
1: What is a B side?
2: Well, you see, it's the other side of the record, the one no one ever plays, you know that one?

0: The Who and I'm a Boy. Before that, In the City, which was on the other side of that record, one of the few hits on the Reaction record label.
1: Now a wonder from Down Under. What's that noise?

0: from New Zealand. That's the Music Convention and a song called Footsteps on My Mind.
1: No words to this? Must be a karaoke tune.

It must be my generation, from the music convention, psychedelia and all, to the Bonanza theme by David Rose, and then the Applejacks, and Tell Me When, their biggest hit from 1964. Now we're off to some soul music, and a pair that, towards the end of their career, wouldn't walk on stage from the same side. They had grown to dislike each other that much, but... This is Sam and Dave, and When Something Is Wrong With My Baby.

0: Now follow that. An original of a song, then a different tune by an artist that covered it.
1: From Sam and Dave and Something Is Wrong With My Baby to A Sandy Shore follow that. So we'll start with the original version of a song that she covered by the Four Tops.

We heard The Four Tops and Baby I Need Your Lovin' covered by Sandy Shaw, and then Sandy Shaw and a big hit she had with Girl Don't Come, which was one of those songs that started off as a B-side. Now we're off to another Pye recording artist, a girl group called The Breakaways, and this is called Your Kind of Love.

0: Keith West was first of those two with Excerpt from a Teenage Opera, followed by a bit of a rarity and a bit of an oddity, really, because that was the Mindbenders covering a song on the Zombies album, Odyssey and Oracle, which, although it's lauded quite rightly these days, crept out in about 1968, and nobody basically noticed. And then Americans took Time of the Season to number one, and suddenly it all changed again because the Zombies had already split up. To find someone covering a song from Odyssey and Oracle is extremely unusual, I would suggest.
1: Now a Northern Soul Floor Filler.

Contours and Just a Little Misunderstanding. In 1965, Paul Simon, who had made one album with Art Garfunkel by then, which didn't do a lot, so the next album that Paul Simon recorded, it was a solo album called The Paul Simon Songbook. And on that album contained lots of songs, solo versions by Paul Simon, that would subsequently be recorded by Simon and Garfunkel and be very well known. And this is a case in point. From that 1965 album, Paul Simon on his own, and I Am a Rock.

Two songs coming up, co-written by Barry Mann, who has written a few hundred hits. We will start with a number one from 66, I think it was, The Righteous Brothers.

0: Two songs co-written by Barry Mann there. We started off with the Righteous Brothers and You've Lost That Loving Feeling, and followed them with Edie Gourmet and an American hit called Blame It on the Bossa Nova.
1: 60s music for over 25 years. It's My Generation with Gary Jackson. The Twisted Wheel, Wigan Casino, right here on My Generation.

We started that pair with Tony Clark and Landslide, big hit on the Northern Soul Clubs, followed by Chris Andrews and a hit that he had called To Whom It Concerns. Now we're going to the hippie era. Well, we've got to be going to the hippie era because the next song is called Lovin' and it's performed by the Morning Glories. Moving swiftly on.

0: It's time for Three Before the Beatles, whoever they were.
1: The Morning Glories, that was, and a song called Lovin', as we head towards Three Before the Beatles, all taken from the American chart today in 1961.
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Bobby Lewis, can't remember his name for a minute. Bobby Lewis was first with Tossin' and Turning, followed by Roy Orbison, of course, and the wonderful Running Scared. And we finished off with Rick Nelson and his big hit, Hello Mary Lou. Now a band who will be far better known to people as Procol Harum. But before they were Procol Harum, they were the Paramounts, and they were recording songs like this.

0: The Paramounts, who didn't have success commercially, or at least chart-wise, until they became Procol Harum. That was their version of Little Bitty Pretty One.
1: Now a record as rare as hen's teeth.

That was from an album that nearly wasn't, called Regimental Sergeant Zippo, recorded by Elton John in 1967-68. And Dick James, the publisher, decided it wasn't in the band's interest. Wrong musical style. So Elton went back to the keyboard and wrote Empty Sky. But that was from that album, originally, a song called Nina's Band, or Nina. It's just called Band Version of Nina. Subsequently released something like 53 years later. Now, on the Beatles' Apple record label, this is Trash. Did they ever really think they were going to get anywhere with a name like that?

Two songs released on the Beatles' Apple record label there. We started off with Trash and Golden Slumbers, Carry That Weight, which I think was a hit of sorts here in our charts. And that was followed by Jackie Lomax and a bonus track on the CD edition of his album Is This What You Want, released in 1969. Going back to Liverpool. Well, 1966-67 came along. Maybe it was time that the guitar book or the guitar player's book was rewritten. This guy certainly did it.

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And it really didn't have to stop. It just kept on going. And so castles made of sand slips into the sea.

Jimi Hendrix and his experience and Castles Made of Sand. Now we're going back to earlier in the 1960s, and a man who made, I don't know if it was his acting debut in the film The Great Escape, but he was in it anyway. This is John Layton.

0: That's love.
1: John Layton and a song entitled The Much Overused Word in the 1960s, I would suggest, fabulous.
2: Gary Jackson, something different on your dial.

Bee Gees and a song called I Am The World. This is called The Slip Disc. Who is it? What's the song called? Oh, that is slipping, isn't it? Don't bother contacting the studio. I'll play it for you in about 10 minutes' time. Here it is again. Best of luck with that. And, well, I occasionally play rare songs on My Generation. And I don't think there's not the song that's rare. Everyone knows the song. But even the record company that released this said in the sleeve notes that they couldn't find out who it is. But they did say it was a great version of My Generation. So with My Generation, here are what the record company called the Unknown Mod Band.

Here are this week's vintage tunes. God Save the King. King. King. King.

0: You're not allowed to do that these days, wolf whistle at somebody, apparently. If anyone wants to wolf whistle at me, you're quite welcome. I'll even give you guide dog a dog biscuit. Danny and the Juniors were first with At the Hop, and we followed them with Bobby Day and Rockin' Robin from the 1950s. Now we're going up to Liverpool, and a band you might not have heard of called Casey Jones and the Governors.
1: Merseybeat wasn't just about the hits.

0: Casey Jones and the Governors, and Don't Ha Ha, which of course was their version of an old song by from the 1950s, by a band whose name escapes me at the moment, but I will remember them probably halfway through the next song. Thanks very much for keeping me company. Hope you can join me same time next week for another edition of My Generation, and give yourself 10 out of 10 if you knew that the slip disc was the Everly Sisters and a song called Love is Strange.
1: That's the slipped disc. Put a half crown on it on the dance set, and it sounds like this.

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8: I hear you now, Jesse. But as to what the logical song for you to play after that United Healthcare story is, I don't know. I also don't know what breakfast in America is like this morning, but over here on the front lines, the war drags on. And so the light of this world just grows dimmer. I tell you, I need something to mellow my mind. I mean, isn't life strange when the seventh seal turns out to be just another fool's overture? Unfortunately, and so it goes. This is Doug Dreamer reporting for the Daily Planet.

Hello, suicide prevention. You're on the ledge of the 40th floor of a hotel. Oh, gee, that won't solve anything, pal. Have you thought about taking up a hobby? Can I put you on hold for just a minute? Hello, dial-a-date. 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

0: Hello, dollar friend. You're miserable and lonely tonight. 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
4: Do

the Dank Vinci Code, or Toke Story, a weed of their own, Smoking Private Resin, Larry Chronic, Joe versus the Vaporizer, Burner and Hooch, Turner and Hash, You've Pot Mail.

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The sun was black. 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
1: Also Aphrodite's Child with the Seventh Seal. That was a freaky spoken word acoustic track from their album 666.
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1: Graham Nash followed that with And So It Goes, helped out by David Crosby, Ben Keith, and Johnny Barbeda.
2: And You're Nothing But a Dreamer, that came from our featured group this hour, Supertramp.
1: That one's on Crime of the Century, written by Roger Hodgson, who also sang lead.
2: He said that song just flew out of him one day after he sat down into his first Wurlitzer piano.
1: Supertramp formed in London after Rick Davies broke up with his band The Joint, and Supertramp was originally called Daddy.
2: Crime of the Century, that was a turning point for Supertramp. They shook up their lineup for it. Davies and Hodgson were the only original members left.
1: And next up, we flash you forward to 1979 for a cut from Breakfast in America, their sixth album.
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7: yes,
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7: Yes, I think you ought to leave it out.
8: Hey, hey. Meanwhile, the world's largest Dr. Pepper bottle was just unveiled at the Dr. Pepper Museum and celebrates the iconic soft drink first created in Waco, Texas in 1885. Yes, Waco, Texas. You know their slogan, please say we're famous for the soda.

0: Meanwhile, backstage at the concert recently, Snoop Dogg got Ed Sheeran so high he couldn't see. According to Sheeran, the smoking started as a competition between Snoop Dogg and actor Russell Crowe, who were going blunt for blunt for blunt for blunt, and Sheeran didn't want to seem rude. It's not smart, Ed. When these two get the munchies, who in that room do you think starts to look most like a gingerbread cookie?
1: Meantime, in another part of next week's show...
2: Hey, Zan.

You see, the more at peace you become, the less you tolerate chaos. You stop explaining yourself to people committed to misunderstanding you. You stop showing up in places that disturb your calm. You start choosing silence over proving your point. Distance over forced connection. It's not arrogance. It's alignment. Your energy becomes sacred territory. And not everyone is meant to cross it. Just

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0: Drags On, one of the very first songs by pop singers to directly protest the Vietnam War.
1: Yeah, he released it at a time when doing so was highly controversial in the recording industry. The big record label execs frowned on it.
2: You've got to say, I'm a human being, damn it!
0: Jesse Wells is a modern-day equivalent. He isn't afraid to speak his mind, even if it ruffles some feathers.
1: Right. He wrote that song, United Health, just after the assassination of United Healthcare CEO Brian Thompson.
0: But it wasn't about the assassination. It was about our broken healthcare system in this country.
2: You've got to get mad! My life has value!
1: And we have Supertramp in our spotlight this hour. Roger Hodgson had written the Logical song 6 months before he played it for the band.
0: He said he didn't think anyone would like it.
1: And to accentuate the digital line in the lyrics, the band borrowed a Mattel handheld electronic football game from their engineer.
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0: We had the pleasure of talking with John Lodge of the Moody Blues back in 2022, and he told us how Isn't Life Strange came to be.
5: A friend of mine, Lionel Bart, said to me, John, you've got to buy this piano. It's called a Damon. It's wonderful. And he played it for me, so I bought one, as one does. And I was sitting over dinner one night with my wife, and I could hear this piano playing in my head. And I left the table and went into my front room where the piano is. And 20 minutes later, I went back. I said, I think I've written this song. Isn't Life Strange? And it was a great recording. We recorded on an old 19th century American harmonium. And Mike Pender played the harmonium. Isn't

Although you can't describe energy, or you can't even describe reality, everybody knows perfectly well what it is. You simply feel it. And you feel energy in terms of a multiplicity of vibrations.

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1: The Moody Blues at the top, Isn't Life Strange, and our featured group Supertramp gave us the title cut from Breakfast in America.
2: Roger Hodgson left Supertramp in 1983. He never appeared with them again. That was sad.
1: But Supertramp went on with Davies at the helm. They played their last show in 2011, and Davies passed away in 2025.
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8: Hey, Scruffs, isn't it a pity we forgot our parkas? 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
9: What?
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1: Spreading peace and love with the guy we're featuring this hour, George Harrison.
2: Apple Scruffs was a nickname for the Beatles' groupies. Unlike other Beatles, George did not look down on them.
1: That appeared on George's first solo album, All Things Must Pass.
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1: Chrissy Hynde and the Pretenders did one called The Talk of the Town, which was a London night spot back in the day.
2: Yeah, it closed in 82. Also Peter Albin and Big Brother and the Holding Company, combination of the two.
1: From their 1968 album, Cheap Thrills, written by guitarist Sam Andrew.
2: And Frank Zappa led off the hour with some advice Nanook got from his mother.
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1: He was able to make it a triple album because of all the songs he'd written while he was a Beatle that they turned down.
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0: So get an X now.
2: No, it's up there.
0: No, ma'am. Smoking weed and staying up all night is not gonna be up there. No.

0: Ladies and gentlemen, we interrupt this scheduled transmission to bring you an announcement of national importance from the White House in Washington, D.C.
1: If the extraterrestrials do come down and say, take me to your leader, I would be honored. I would be so honored to bring them here to suckle on your magnificent man teats. And I know that I speak for little Marco and Bobby Brainworm, and Vice President Sofa over there, that we pray that your diaper always be full and that the aliens will bow before you.
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1: And spewing forth peace and love in your general direction from our featured artist this hour, George Harrison.
2: It's hard to see why John and Paul rejected that one, isn't it?
1: Yeah, he offered it to the Beatles during the Let It Be sessions.
2: George also led that set off with I Dig Love. He picked up the slide guitar while he was on tour with Delaney and Bonnie.
1: And we heard a couple of great versions of the old blues number, I Feel So Good, first by Muddy Waters, live at Newport in 1960.
2: Written by blues legend Big Bill Brunzi. And we heard the Faces do it from their album, Long Player.
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2: And this hour, we're saluting the winner of the Nobel Peace Prize for 2025.
1: Maria Corina Machado won it for her tireless efforts in promoting democratic rights and her struggle to achieve a peaceful transition from dictatorship to democracy in Venezuela.
2: And if you thought you deserved the prize but didn't win it, we encourage you to be a big boy and just get over it already.
1: Yeah. Meanwhile, imagine you're John Lennon's sister, Julia Baird, and one day he comes over to your place with a brand new Beatles song that hasn't even been released yet.
3: We lived in a cottage. We were living with one of my mother's sisters, and there were three of us, me, Jackie, my sister, and my cousin David, all in the big bedroom where we had the record player, the darts board. You know, we had everything there. And John came running upstairs with it and put it on the turntable.
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green, at least. It's what I remember. Red hats on the horizon. 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Either way, the service sucks and you can hardly talk. They said there's gonna be change. Well, did they tell BlackRock? It's rain and fire. There's rivers of blood. 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

0: is free.
1: This just in.
2: It's hot in McKinney. Everyone in McKinney is dead. The heat index right now in McKinney is 101,105.
3: Grandma put real pot in Grandpa's pot pie and he blanked all night.
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5: Yeah. He had the munchies.
3: 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He had the munchies.
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3: So get an X now.
6: Oh, it's up there.
3: No, ma'am. 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
1: Write that down.
2: Yeah, that'll be on the test later.
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4: We heard the enigma that was Nick Drake, Pink Moon. What a gem, eh?
2: Sure is. He recorded that in secret with just his acoustic guitar, and then it was overdubbed with piano.
4: Also Santana from the album Sacred Fire, live in South America. 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
2: Beatles at the top with The Inner Light, a George Harrison masterpiece that was the B-side of the Lady Madonna single.
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1: Sometimes I'll smoke weed in the hotel room, but I like to take it very seriously. I go into the room, I put the Do Not Disturb sign on the door, and then I go into the bathroom, and I put another Do Not Disturb sign on the door. 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

0: dat is er eentje om helemaal op weg te dromen. 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

0: 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Jawel, popcorn. 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
1: You're a dirty robber, oh, black magic caller.
0: Hoo ha, stay in the car, oh, black magic caller. You four men go that way, the rest of you come with me.